0: Montgomery's number one for gospel. 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We love sharing the word through song for a lot of reasons. First and foremost is because it's spirit lifting.
1: 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I couldn't do life without you, to be honest.
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1: Thank you for being with me tonight. Not sure if I told you just how much I appreciate your company. I hope I am proving my worth and carrying my weight here on the Praise Party tonight. I'm Victor Sosa with CC Winans and Praise.

0: Montgomery's number one for gospel. Hallelujah 104.3. Conversation tonight is centered around emails. But her emails. No, not that conversation. Just how many are in your inbox and how many are worth reading. That's what we've been talking about tonight in between some more good music. I got plenty of that. Whitney Houston, Tasha Cobbs Leonard, and Mariah Carey and the Clark Sisters. No spam here, Carlos, but in your email inbox, about how much of the emails you get on a daily basis are actually useful?
1: Man, all these emails I get and I read on a daily basis, I don't really read much of anything. Just like some email that's directed to something important to me. But it's a 20% good.
0: That much, huh?
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1: 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Our talkback mic is there for you to send those voice messages anytime you get ready. You just hit that red microphone button. You can weigh in on the topic we're discussing tonight, too. About how many emails on average on a daily basis do you get that are actually useful, Dana?
2: I feel like maybe 1 to 2% of the emails I get are actually important and from real humans. The rest all feel like they're from robots.
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1: Dr. VJ Holiday checking in and getting it in. It is another edition of the Overnight Shift for this Thursday. Good morning to you. How you doing today, all right? How you living? How you loving? How you liking? How you hating? Time for me to do what I do. You know, just make you stay awake all night. This is not the show you want to listen to when you're trying to go to sleep. Because we got the best inspirational music all over the world. And sometimes we just make you shout at night, all right? Coming up, got music on the way from Israel, a new breed. I also got Lee Williams and the spiritual QCs. And I got Anita Williams.

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1: 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It's Bishop T.D. Jakes.
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0: Montgomery's number one for gospel. 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Dr. B said, Holiday cruising along on what is known as the overnight shift.
1: You are doing a marvelous job. 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
1: Yeah, man, Dr. BJ Holiday, feeling good. Coming up in a few minutes, it is the scripture of the day. 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
1: 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Coming up in a few minutes, word of the day. Right now, Mariah Carey and the Clock Sisters. Yeah.

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Thursday, y'all. It's Thursday, and it's time for the new Donnie McClurkin Show. On this Thursday, this beautiful, blessed, anointed Thursday that's going to surely give you another opportunity to go into your purpose and to see the blessings that are in store for your life, I'm going to give you the music as a backdrop. This is going to be the encouraging music, the music that will cause you to flourish, the music that will lift your spirits, the music that you can live by. And we've got a great show lined up for you. We've got our flashback song of the day. We've got our personal note. We even have an interview with Mahalia Jackson. Thank God for technology. It gives us the ability to pull up interviews that you have never heard before. So we're pulling up an interview with Mahalia Jackson, as well as our inspirational moment that's just for you, and music that you absolutely must hear that's going to lift you and cause you to lift somebody else. As I said, music to live by. So let's get this going. Call somebody up and let them know it's that time that the new Donnie McClurkin Show is on the air.

0: Okay, come on. We're going to start the show off with Pastor Mike Jr., who I just love, man. Pastor Mike Jr. and the song, Turn It Around. Hit it.
1: Y'all ready?

0: God bless you and welcome back, everybody. We're going to keep on with the great music here. And I want you to know that God is working some wonders in your life. Just believe his word. And speaking of words, we've got Donald Lawrence with the song, Words.
1: The power of life and death lies within our words. I encourage you to be mindful of your words. Help me welcome the Music and Arts Global Mass Choir, live in London, featuring Blanche.

0: Todd Delaney,
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0: And gospel music has a long-lasting history. We go back so far.
1: Yeah.
0: And sometimes we know of people's names and really don't get a chance to know them because, you know, they've set the stage for us and they went on before we got a chance to even see them in person or hear them. But they are indelibly etched in gospel music. And the greatest name that you can think of in gospel music is the one and only Mahalia Jackson. There was a television show that she did an interview on, and I ran across it the other day, and I thought, I want everybody that listens to the show to hear from the mouth of the greatest gospel singer. Her heart, her love for people, her giving, more than her music, but her sacrifice. So here, my brothers and sisters, is a small clip of the one and only late great Mahalia Jackson.
2: And I remember way back in the 1930s, Miss Lee, when the Depression was 29, when I was hardly making a dollar, 50 cents or 75, I stopped there on the Highway 41 and get neck boned and ham hocks and smoked rig, a smoked rib and string beans and beans. And I'm a good cook, and I'd cook big pans of cornbread. I've seen men that have lost their pride, and I brought them to my house. Didn't know where I was going to get the next nickel from. But you can't be God-given. And I mean, I would feed those people. You see, that's the first thing Christ did. He didn't tell man to be born again. He started feeding them first. Then he started talking about the spiritual part. But get a man's stomach full, then you can talk about salvation. See, give him something to eat. Fill him up. Then you can talk about it. And if you read through the New Testament, you see that I'm not telling you wrong.
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Everybody, welcome back to the new Donnie McClurkin Show. And there's a song that I want to play. It's by Anthony Evans and Caleb Carson. It's called You're Not Finished. Now, wait a minute. I want you to believe that this song is not just a gospel song, but I want you to believe that this song is for you. Yes, just for you. Anthony Evans and Caleb Carson with the song You're Not Finished.

was a moving song. That was a prophetic song. Anthony Evans and Caleb Carson with You're Not Finished. Now, you know what time it is. It's time for our shout-outs. And I offer this to you all the time, and I thank God for every one of you that have taken me up on it. If you've got a shout-out that you want about 5 million people to hear, if you want to display your

0: people can hear your love, your heart. And when you do, remember to leave your name, where you're calling from, and who you're giving that heartfelt shout out to. Make it sound great. Something that's inspiring. Something like this. Shout that thing out.
1: Hi, my name is Linda. I'm from Brooklyn, New York. And I would like to give a shout out to my son, Michael. Give a shout out to his wife, Venasia, and my granddaughter, Messiah. I love you guys.
2: Hey, my name is Bishop Alonzo Thomas. I am calling out of South Salem, Ohio, and I pastor Masterline Youth Ministry. I'm just giving a shout out to my church and, you know, man, to Pastor Zani. Thank you for the work that you're doing on here. You know, it's a blessing. Thank God for you. All right.
0: Well, God bless you, Bishop Alonzo. God bless your heart. And I appreciate you for even giving the shout out, but the work of the ministry is not an easy thing. And I appreciate you taking the time out to listen to the show and to even respond with a shout out. Keep listening, and I pray God strengthens you and your congregation as you lead them into their purpose. God bless you, man. Now, who's next? Shout that thing out.
3: Hi, Pastor Donnie. This is Howard calling from the Bronx. Man, your song, it's going to get better. It blesses me so much. I love it. And TJ Storm, he's the joint. And his song, Something About That Name, is such a blessing to me, too. Wow. And may God continue to bless you and bless everyone else the same. Bye-bye.
0: Hey, T-Storm, Howard gave you a shout-out, man, about your praise breaks and your song About That Name. Howard, thank you so much for calling, and you don't know what that just did for us. Keep on listening, man, and we're going to keep on playing music that's going to bless your heart so that you can bless God. God bless you. God keep you. And to every one of you, if you've got a shout out, I want you to use this platform to make it heard and known to everybody. Give us a call and leave your shout out at 1-888-420-7710. Now, here is a classic song by Charles Hayes and the Warriors. It's called

0: That was the late, great Dr. Charles Haynes and the Warriors with Work It Out. Now, I've got to take a break real quick. But when we come back, I've got an inspirational message just for you. All of this is coming to you right here on the new Donnie McClurkin Show. We'll be right back.
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1: Here's your personal note from Donnie McClurkin.
2: Hi, this is Donnie McClurkin, and I've got an inspirational message just for you. This is just a reminder that no matter what happens in your life, no matter what comes and no matter who goes, there is one consolation, that God is always with you. He never leaves you. He'll never forsake you. In the middle of your tears and your heartbreak, your pain, your struggle, your situations, your problems, there's one thing that you can rest assured, that you still have God. He is not temporary. He is not flighty. He doesn't leave when things get bad. He doesn't leave when you are bad. He is consistent, and he has pledged himself to us and made himself available that if we come to him, he will in no wise cast us out. That's the love of God. So no matter what transpires in your life, the one constant that you can always depend on is you still have God. And he's not going to leave you.

0: was Pastor Smokey Norple with I Still Have You. Trust God, he's on your side. And now, I've got to go. But as I leave, I want you to know that I love you. Thank God for every one of you that have tuned in. Call somebody else to tune in just as well. And by the grace of God, we'll be back tomorrow with more great music just for you. But until the next edition of the new Donnie McClurkin Show, walk in the favor of God. God bless. Have a great day.
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It's Beverly Crawford and he's done enough. I'm Tracy Bethay. Happy Thursday to you and yours. Here's EJ Fields with Mercy Endureth.

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Hallelujah 104.3, Montgomery's number one for gospel. It's music from Isaiah Templeton, and yes, everything, it's going to be all right. I'm Tracy Bethay, glad to be in your company. Still to come, Ricky Dillard, here's Darwin Hobbs, and Every Day.

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Montgomery's number one for gospel, Hallelujah 104.3. It's all right to get your praise on with the Salem Bible Church Choir and I Am the Way. It's Tracy Bethay, and here's the latest single from James Fortune, Within the Room.

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1: I'm so glad I don't look like what I've been through. That's the late Bishop Richard Mr. Clean White. I'm Tracy Bethay, glad to be in your company. Happy Thursday to you and yours. Still to come, music from Brent Jones with Praise in the Choir Stand. Here's the Rance Allen Group with Men of Standard, Isaac Ree, and Kirk Franklin, something about the name.

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1: We ain't playing. That's music from Brent Jones and Praise and the Choir Stand. Happy Thursday to you and yours. I'm Tracy Bethay, glad to be in your company. And coming up, we've got more of your favorite gospel hits, including Rodney Bryant with He's a Keeper. Got some Donald Lawrence on the way, PJ Morton with Mercy, and Kalante Gavin is coming up in the Gospel Truth and Gospel News, honey.
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1: That's Karen Clark Sheard and Balm in Gilead. I'm Tracy Bethay, glad to be in your company. The Gospel Truth and Gospel News, Sunny, is up next. But first, it's P.J. Morton with Mercy.

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1: Tell you, that was a great song from Micah Stampley. Still sounds great today. And Take My Life. I'm Tracy Bethay. Glad to be in your company. Got that Lisa Noel Smith and the Brown Singers on the way. Here's a classic from the Tommies and Safe in His Arms.

Hallelujah 104.3, Montgomery's number one for gospel. It's Kenny Lewis, and he's been good. I'm Tracy Bethay. Glad to be in your company. Here's Nia Allen with Lord, I Love You.

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1: By the grace of God, y'all, we made it and we're still here. I'm Tracy Bethay, glad to be in your company. On the way, Jonathan McReynolds with Steel. Here's music from Fred Hammond and Let the Praise Begin.

Montgomery's number one for gospel, Hallelujah 104.3. It's a classic, and be grateful. That's music from Walter Hawkins. I'm Tracy Bethea. It's Pastor Mike Jr. and Turn It Around.

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2: 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I was looking for this job, and then the guy at the place was telling me that I didn't fit the position.
1: That ain't the end of the story. You know how we do. Hold on. 3 minutes away. We'll get into it right now. Mariah Carey, Jesus, I Do.

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1: The right music at the right time with the right message. Sounds of blackness got to be optimistic. We get to Byron Cage, the presence of the Lord is here. Tamela Mann, right now it's Kirk Curry, the sanctuary.
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1: Yeah, yeah, yeah. I want to hear from some of the married saints. Are you thankful that you made it through the first year? 5 years, 10 years? My sister-in-law just celebrated 28 years. I'm working on 31. What about you? Come on, tell me why you're thankful. Married saints, the iHeartRadio app, tap that red talk back mic right now.

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1: Coming up, Britt Jones, praise in the choir stand. Pastor Mike Jr., amen. Let's take it back. The late Andre Crouch, soon and very soon. It's Sonya Blakey, a thankful Thursday. Man, I should get multiple messages back to back on the iHeartRadio app. Talk back, Mike.
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1: She can preach. I know we know she can sing, but have you heard Dorinda Clark Cole preach? Wow. Right now, new music from James Fortune in the room. Yep.

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1: Coming up, my girl Lisa Doe Smith promises she got me scooting, she got me skating, she got me doing all the praise breaks. I love it. Also, we got Marvin Sapp and Never Would Have Made It. It's Sonya Blakey. Come on with your thankful testimonies. 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
2: 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I'm grateful that we serve a forgiving God. I'm just grateful, grateful, grateful, grateful for family. Grateful for finances, grateful for someone to stay, grateful to be a blessing, another opportunity to be a blessing to somebody. Thank you, thank you, thank you, God. I'm just grateful.

0: 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You get 30 seconds, which may not be enough time, but it is enough time to say thank you. I'm Sonya Blakey. Let's do Marvin Sapp. Yes, never would have made it. Bishop T.D. Jakes, let's just praise the Lord. And P.J. Morton, mercy.
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song says it's good to be alive, but it's best to live. 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